0: upcoming song. It come like the first time I hear it, my fam. No joke. But then I wait for another song. Then I'm
1: going to come. I'm going to come. I'm going to come. I'm going to come. I'm going to come. I'm going to come. I'm going to come. I'm going to come. I'm going to come. I'm going to come. I'm going to come. I'm going to come. I'm going to come. I'm going to come. I'm going to come. I'm going to come. I'm going to come. I'm going to come. I'm going to come. I'm going to come. I'm going to come. I'm going to come. I'm going to come. I'm going to come. I'm going to come. I'm going to come. I'm going to come. I'm going to come. I'm going to come. I'm going to come. I'm going to come. I'm going to come. I'm going to come. I'm going to come. I'm going to come. I'm going to come. I'm going to come. I'm going to come. I'm going to come. I'm going to come. I'm going to come. I'm going to come. I'm going to come. I'm going to come. I'm going to come. I'm going to come. I'm going to come. I'm going to come. I'm going to come. I'm going to come. I'm going to come. I'm going to come. I'm going to come. I'm going to come. I'm

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He told me the things that I like to hear.

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Bobby Dica, Dica, Jimmy Hayes.

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0: 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My Father's house might be my rock of refuge.
1: We're not so
0: which I can always go. I go to command to save for you, for you are my rock, and I will prepare a place for you. 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
0: El Boogie. 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

0: New Retro.
1: 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We've got him out. He's out of the...
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1: Apaçık Radyo.

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It's very hard to comprehend it. In 15 years, it's hard to comprehend that happening. All the countries all over the world via satellite. It's very difficult to comprehend.

Side by side, we're living in a world that is slowly disappearing from our hands. When we look out of the window and we see nature suffocating in our own trash. When we see our fellow cry, burying their faces in their hands, what is left? What is that?

0: Well, I have a sort of suggestion, and that is this, that before we decide either to save the planet or to destroy it, we pause for a moment of silence. I don't mean that kind of grim silence which one observes when somebody says such and such a famous person has just died and we'll observe a moment of silence in his honor and everybody frowns and thinks very serious thoughts. That's not silence at all. I mean real silence. In which we stop thinking.
1: In which we stop.
0: And experience reality as reality is. Because after all, if I talk all the time, I can't hear what anyone else has to say. And if I think all the time, and by that I mean specifically, talking to yourself subvocally inside your skull, if I think all the time, I have nothing to think about except thoughts. And so I'm never in touch with the real world. Now, what is the real world? Some people have the theory that the real world is material or physical. I say it's made a kind of a stuff. Other people have the theory that the real world is spiritual or mental. But I want you to point out that both those theories of the world are concepts of words.